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2: 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All shaymen are at your disposal. You are protected. You are protected. We are starting the journey towards the unknown. Destination Infinity. Infinity. Infinity. Infinity.

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1: 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All shaymen are at your disposal. You are protected. You are protected. We are starting the journey towards the unknown. Destination Infinity. Infinity. Infinity. 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
1: Ritorniamo indietro al lontano 1992. 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
2: 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me, move your body, dance with me, move your body, dance with me, move your body, dance with me, move your body, dance with me, move your body, dance with me, move your body, dance with me, move your body, dance with me, move your body, dance with me, move your body, dance with me, move your body, dance with me, move your body, dance with me, move your body, dance with me, move your body, dance with me, move your body, dance with me, move your body, dance with me, move your body, dance with me, move your body, dance with me, move your body, dance with me, move your body, dance with me, move 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